0: 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No man, no man, show yo.
1: King Solomon with concubines. Don't wanna waste your time. Well, I'm not trying to preach you lines. Why don't you bring the vibe? And like stars in the sky, you're taking all the shine. You take all the